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8: 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I'm DJ Artin. And as you may notice in the description of this week's episode, I'm gonna to present you my gig from the Donauinselfest in Vienna, which took place last Friday, 20th of June, in Vienna, in Austria, which was crazy on the electronic stage. Thanks for everybody who came out there to watch me performing live and for all the other great artists that were there. And this week is all about Donauinselfest in Vienna, so stay tuned. But for now, let's kicking off with Avicii and let's ride away in the Medusa for Tim remix.

0: You just heard David Guetta and Hyperton, the final countdown 2025 in Blind Dance Radio here. And as I promised before, I always keep my promises. Here is it, my live performance from Donauinselfest in Vienna, Austria. It was a pure pleasure for me to play there on the electronic stage of Obi Krone Hit. Thanks for everybody who came out there. Dankeschön, Austria. It was a pleasure.
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